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0: 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Nearly 12 million people watched their final show from Kingston 10 years ago. 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
1: Vanilla Ice on our Nothing But the 90s Long Weekend. Another big band with a big anniversary, Pearl Jam, celebrating the 35th anniversary of the release of their debut album, 10. So good. They are releasing 10 live on vinyl. Yeah, it was recorded in 2016 when the band played 10 in its entirety for only the second time ever. This was down in Philadelphia. Eddie Vedder came up with the idea after he learned that the band had sold out their 10th consecutive show at the venue. So 10 live coming out on vinyl on November 29th. Another Pearl Jam song we love. Here's Last Kiss.

0: Down. Oh, the talented Alan Doyle keeping us up. That's great, Big C.
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0: Big game tomorrow afternoon, McMahon Stadium. It's time again for the Labor Day Classic. Battle of Alberta, Stamps and Elks going head-to-head. Now, just before kickoff, we're going to see the CF-18s race over McMahon Stadium. Feel that power. The Hornets, so cool. Keep this in mind. This was announced this week. The Snowbirds, you know, they are grounded. Where they're going to be. They're going to make their final flight here in Calgary over McMahon Stadium for the Grey Cup in November. I love that announcement. I thought that was it already. I thought they were done. So one more flyby at the Grey Cup here in Calgary. That's so awesome. Okay, back to the Labor Day Classic tomorrow. It's going to be a good one. It's also a big fundraiser, big food bank drive at the game tomorrow. So if you're heading there, please, if you can, take non-perishable food items. You can also make a cash donation. And if you're watching the game from home, let that inspire you. Make a donation online.

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0: 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You loved the Nothing But 90s long weekend last time. So, this long weekend, we are doing it again.
1: 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Oh my gosh, yes.
0: The Nothing But the 90s long weekend. 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

0: our Nothing But the 90s long weekend continues. Thanks for hanging out with me. That's Sky and Some Kind of Wonderful.
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0: Dolly Parton, the tributes continue day after day, and I have fallen down the rabbit hole. I've watched everything about Dolly since she passed. So much love for this incredible woman. It's catching on, you know, that 925, September 25th, Dolly Day. More and more announcements coming through that will be honored. Dolly recorded this song once. Yep, she teamed up with Linda Perry. Linda played guitar. Dolly sang it on her Rockstar album. Here's the OG, Four Non Blondes. And what's up?

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It's the Nothing But 90s Long Weekend, and only on C97.7.

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0: We are rocking out on a Sunday evening, long weekend, and nothing but the 90s. That's Matthew Goodband and Hello Time Bomb. Let's keep rocking, shall we? Oh, good throwback, Sass Jordan. 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

0: 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You loved the Nothing But 90s long weekend last time. So, this long weekend, we are doing it again.
1: 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Oh my gosh, yes.
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thymus. Yeah, wanna see me stick 9-inch nails to each one of my eyelids? Wanna copy me and do exactly like I did? Try this shit and get messed up worse than my life is? My brain's dead weight. 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
1: Oh my God, Becky, look at her butt. It is so big. She looks like one of those rap guys' girlfriends. But, you know, who understands those rap guys? 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I mean, her butt is just so big. I can't believe it's just so round. It's like out there. I mean, gross.

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It's the Nothing But 90s Long Weekend, all weekend long.

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0: nowadays everybody wanna talk like they got something to say, but nothing comes out when they move their lips, just a bunch of gibberish. 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

0: Oh, yeah. Singing along to the hip on an early Labor Day Monday morning. Nothing but the 90s Labor Day long weekend. Hope you get today off. If not, we've got music to get you through it. Good morning, Aaron Wild, Jay and Aaron Morning Show. Sandy, is it Sandy on the line? Yeah, listening from Cougar Ridge. Sandy, what are you wanting to hear early this morning?
1: I'm in the mood for some Aqua.
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0: Amanda Marshall. Looking forward to seeing her. She's bringing her The Dirty 30 tour to the Jubilee on November 25th. Good morning, Aaron Wild, a Jay and Aaron morning show. Can we do a little reminiscing? Do you remember this? Our Lady Peace leading the crowd in a spontaneous rendition of O Canada in Edmonton, February 2025, when Canada beat the United States in the Four Nations face-off final.
1: Oh, Canada.
0: How fun to have been at that concert and see that happen live. Such a great memory. Here they are, Our Lady Peace.

0: Welcome to it. Nothing but the 90s Labor Day long weekend. Aaron Wilds, Jay and Aaron Morning Show. We got Brad standing by in Shaughnessy, and you had a request this morning for?
1: Actually, I would love to hear One Headlight by the Wallflowers.
0: 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We're going to play it for you right now.
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1: And he's like wagging his tail and he's like, let me out, Dad. Let me out. Auntie Aaron's here.
2: All I hear is whimpering. And I know it's not you.
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Meatloaf. Good morning, Aaron Wild, JNR Morning Show. Nothing but the 90s. Labor Day, long weekend. I suspect if you were up this early, you're probably working today. We've got lots of great music from the 90s to get you through it. And a quick reminder, if you are going to the Battle of Alberta, yeah, Stamps and the Edmonton Elks playing in today's Labor Day Classic, 4 p.m. kickoff at McMahon. It is a food drive also for the food bank. So just a reminder, if you're going to the big game today, bring a non-perishable food item to the game. Go Stamps, go. Building a Mystery. Here's Sarah McLachlan.

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0: Gary, one of the many working hard on a Labor Day long weekend. Nothing but the 90s. You've got a 90s request for us. Something from?
1: Ace of Base or something.
0: Oh, yeah, for sure. How about All That She Wants? Will that work for you?
1: Wonderful.

0: 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Love, Inc. Good morning, Air Wild Jane Air Morning Show. Nothing but the 90s Labor Day long weekend talk and music this morning with Tara.
1: Originally, I wasn't one for listening to, the Newfoundland type back east music. It was okay, like for a party, or never was one to listen to it, you know, alone or in a vehicle or anything. But since I moved away, and I really, really miss the music now. So every time I hear a song, you know, by Great Big Sea or anybody from back east now on the radio, I get really excited and just reminds me of home. Makes me a little homesick, but it's good to hear.
0: Oh, well, let's play Great Big Sea for you this morning. How about When I'm Up?
1: 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Thank you very much. I appreciate it.
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Yeah, for those of you that have to work today, Labor Day, long weekend, nothing but the 90s Labor Day, long weekend, lots of great 90s music to get you through it. Like that one from the BSB, Get Down, You're the One for Me. Good morning, Air Wild, Jay and Air Morning Show. Which NHL mascot is the best? Harvey the Hound. And I think, Jay and I were talking about this earlier last week, wouldn't it be great to have him win for the Flames' final season in the Dome? You can vote for Harvey every single day in the USA Today Reader's Choice Awards right through Monday, September 14th. Current leaders include, well, at least there's a Canadian mascot in there, a Yuppie of the Montreal Canadiens. So let's get Harvey up there. We need him at least top three or like number one. He deserves it, right? He's a dog. He doesn't scare the kids like other mascots do. So get voting. Yay for Harvey. This is Real McCoy. And Runaway.

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It's the Nothing But 90s Long Weekend, all weekend long.

0: 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You loved the Nothing But 90s long weekend last time. So, this long weekend, we are doing it again.
1: 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Oh my gosh, yes.
0: The Nothing But the 90s long weekend. 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

0: Oh, yeah. Oh, the memories takes me right back. Spin Doctor Stu Princes, good morning, Aaron Wild, Jay and Aaron Morning Show. Great story behind the Bare Naked Ladies track 1 week, straight from Ed Robertson.
1: And I wanted the verses to be this kind of rappy thing. And I kept trying to write stuff, and it was really crappy. Steve Page said to me, why don't you just freestyle it? So I had a little Hi-8 camcorder. I put it on a tripod, and I stared at it and freestyled for about 4 or 5 minutes. And then I just edited my favorite lines out of this freestyle. So the song was written really in about 4 minutes.
0: Wow. And the rest, as they say, is history. This is the Bare Naked Ladies in 1 week. It's been

0: Oh, yeah, that'll get you moving if you need to be moving this morning. Good morning, Aaron Wild. Jay and Aaron Morning Show, nothing but the 90s. Labor Day, long weekend. Let's head back to 1995 and the Grammy Awards.
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0: How are you doing? Good morning, Aaron Wild, Jane Aaron Morning Show. Nothing but the 90s, Labor Day long weekend. Okay, Jason, you are a big Blue Rodeo fan.
1: Oh, they're absolutely amazing performers. Yeah, I mean, they bring their music so good. They've got such a great complement to one another. Totally distinctive voices.
0: Mm-hmm.
1: Jim Cuddy sings most, but Greg Keeler has a great voice all on its own. Not the range of Cuddy. Totally different voice, but he's got that texture to it. So yeah, absolutely.
0: Okay, so obviously that's why you're calling. Can we play some Blue Rodeo for you this morning?
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1: Hello, do you guys take song requests?
2: For sure. What did you need to hear?
1: Just Biff Naked, Spaceman.
2: Ooh, why that one?
1: It's my boss's favorite song.
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Donna Lewis. I love you always, forever. Good morning, Aaron Wild, Jay and Aaron Morning Show. Nothing but the 90s Labor Day long weekend. And yeah, we got the big Labor Day classic going this afternoon at McMahon, kickoff at 4 o'clock. Stamps versus the Edmonton Elks. And just a reminder, it is also today a food drive for the food bank. So if you're going to the game, bring a non-perishable food item, please. And thank you.

0: Good morning, Jen and Whitehorn. 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
1: 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I love your station. 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
0: Just when you were back to your routine, you now get a Monday off, and it's a short work week for you, thank goodness. It should be busy, I'm sure, quite busy as we get back into routine back tomorrow on your Tuesday. But today, hopefully you have the day off. We've got more 90s music, nothing but the 90s for your long weekend. Still to come, TLC, Eve 6 in there, and the Backstreet Boys. Here's the Goo Goo Dolls, 1998. This is Iris.

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0: Game gets underway at 4 o'clock this afternoon. Labor Day Classic. 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

I am a big fan of Garth Brooks. Garth Brooks from the 90s, Thunder Rolls, 1991. Nothing but the 90s for your long weekend. Yeah, we're going from Garth Brooks into Aerosmith. Deuces are wild.

977 wants to help you celebrate the long weekend by hitting pause on everything but the 90s. It's the Nothing But 90s Long Weekend, all weekend long.

It's Kind of Crazy. There's Soul Decision. So this song came out in 1994. Those waterfalls are things that they're telling you not to chase. Don't be disappointed. Don't go chasing waterfalls. Here's TLC.

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It's the Nothing But 90s Long Weekend, and only on C97.7.

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1: 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The list goes on and on. 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This is Len, 1999. 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
0: What are your plans for today? Holiday Monday. Hopefully you have the day off. If not, we're hanging out. We're working together. It looks like the Fiesta Filipino continues today. Maybe something to take in. Dress appropriately down at Eau Claire Market. It's Natalie Imbruglia. This is Torn.

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0: 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It's not over yet. There's a great song from 1998, Nothing But the 90s for your long weekend. Well, the original wasn't from 1998. It's the remake. It's the cover song, If You Could Read My Mind, stars on 54.

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Ace of Base, don't turn around. Are you settled into your day off today, or are you working today? Well, if you're working, we're hanging out together. We get back into normal routine. More traffic. Yeah, it's going to be busy as things get back rocking and rolling as we get into Tuesday, September 8th tomorrow. Summer, it was just here, wasn't it? Like last week? Here's Bonnie Raitt. This one from 1991. Nothing but the 90s for your long weekend. Something to talk about.

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0: 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More 90s music on the way. Ooh, I'm excited about this. We're going to hear from the hip. We've got poets coming up. Backstreet Boys in there and some George Michael. This just as the 90s kicked off, 1990. MC Hammer, you can't touch this.
2: Can't touch this. 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

0: It's Alanis Morissette, 10 Head Over Feet. She came out with that one in 1995. Nothing but the 90s for your long weekend.
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0: Sometimes you get a song that just kind of picks you up and gets you going a little bit. Remember this? Venga Boys, 1998. We like to party.

Well, I'm hoping you were looking for a pick-me-up because you just got it. Snap and Rhythm as a Dancer. Nothing but the 90s for your long weekend. The Backstreet Boys.

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0: Kickoff time, 4 o'clock this afternoon, where the Stamps take on the Elks at McMahon Stadium, Labor Day Classic. And if you're going to the game, bring a non-perishable donation for the Calgary Food Bank. Here's Wilson Phillips.

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0: Nothing but the 90s for your long weekend. Glass Tigers on the way. It's a great duo that he did with Rod Stewart. On the way, we also have Four Non Blondes. We'll have Our Lady Peace, Elton John. Here's Spirit of the West and Home for a Rest.

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Any peace and Superman's dead. That's all for me, Christy DeRosell, on your holiday Monday. I'll be back again tomorrow. Thanks so much for hanging out with me. Leave you with Elton John. Can you feel the love tonight?

Yep, we're playing nothing but the 90s all weekend long. It's the Nothing But 90s Long Weekend, and only on C97.7.

0: power ballad. Music from the movies, 90s style. That's Aerosmith and I Don't Want to Miss a Thing. That goes back to 1998 and the Armageddon soundtrack. You know that U2 were originally asked to perform that song for the movie. But, you know, Liv Tyler starring in it and all, it was then suggested that maybe her dad and Aerosmith might want to sing it.
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0: 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Long weekend.

0: Going back to the summer of 1999 with Santana and Rob Thomas and Smooth. Man, you heard that song everywhere that summer. And it still sounds so good today. Rob Thomas wrote the lyrics for that song with another songwriter. And when they finished writing it, Rob actually suggested George Michael be the one to sing it as Santana played, because George Michael, one of his musical heroes. But the record company ended up asking Rob to do the vocals instead. And when he did, he said he actually sang that song in George Michael's style. He says, if you listen to the melody and the cadence, it's an attempt to emulate his style in so, so many ways.
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0: I'm taken back to her concert at Stampede. It was so good. Alanis Morissette and Ironic.
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0: Well, Labor Day, how's it going? How's your long weekend? I hope you've had a chance to relax, catch up with friends, and enjoy nothing but the 90s throughout your long weekend.

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0: If you're heading over to McMahon Stadium for the Stamps game, the big battle of Alberta, the Labor Day Classic, Stamps and Elks, kickoff's coming up here at 4. But yes, if you're heading over there, take non-perishable food items with you if you can. 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
0: Bare Naked Ladies just wrapping up a summer tour with the band Train. I love both of them. It's pretty cool. Lyle Robertson, Ed Robertson's son, been playing with them on that whole

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0: They're getting ready down at Spruce Meadows to host the Masters. They've actually got a little sneak a peek event happening right now down there with food and entertainment and lots of different family activities. I think they've got corgi races today. Fun. But the Masters gets underway midweek and through next weekend. This is elite show jumping, the best of the best. Such an incredible connection between the riders and their horses. Just incredible athletes, both the rider and the horse. You know what? You don't even need to know anything about it to enjoy it. Spruce Meadows, it's just got such a cool vibe. You can get tickets in the stands, but you know what I've done before? Really fun with a group of friends. We just take a blanket and we buy general admission and you sit on the grass, the grassy knoll. It's sloped. You get a glass of wine. And you watch these horses. It's so cool. It's very civilized. Check it out. The Masters begins this week at Spruce Meadows. Hi, my-

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It's the Nothing But 90s Long Weekend, and only on C97.7.

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0: Backstreet Boys. Still a chance to get down to Vegas and see them at the Sphere. Rave reviews, and they just keep adding dates. They're actually on a break right now, but they're back doing some shows after Christmas, including ringing in the new year at the Sphere.

0: Another awesome one-hit wonder from the 90s, Randy's Kid. He's all grown up now. Tal Backman, and She's So High.
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I got an ocean pearl, or is that frozen squirrel? Oh, man, that's 5440. I used to work with a guy named Chris in a radio station years ago in Kelowna, and he would walk down the hall belting out

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1: Blue Rodeo found themselves in a viral moment this past week. That whole Lake Ontario, Lake America thing. So silly, right? Our Nothing But the 90s Long Weekend continues. It could happen to you. Here's Blue Rodeo.

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0: 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Singing loud and proud in the studio to that one. 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
0: You know, we've been kicking out some oldies and goodies from Nickelback. Digging in, 1998. Here's Worthy to Say on our Nothing But the 90s Long Weekend.

0: 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It's Tonic, and if you could only see.
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0: I see. Break in the weather for the moment anyway. More rain expected overnight tonight. Another 5 to 10 millimeters. Oh, enough already. Tomorrow, mix of sun and cloud with a chance of showers. A little windy. Tomorrow night, maybe some more rain. You know what? Wednesday. Wednesday's the day. Beacon of sunshine and 24 degrees. And then we're not going to talk about the weather after that. It could all change. It's Calgary, you know. Some Kind of Wonderful. Here's Sky on our Nothing But 90s. Long weekend.

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It's the Nothing But 90s Long Weekend, and only on C97.7.

0: Green Day with Good Riddance, Time of Your Life. So the guys recently produced a movie called Nimrod, right? It's a buddy comedy road trip. It's got all the good things in it. It hit theaters last month. It's already out of theaters, it would seem, at least here in Calgary. So just kind of keep an eyes on things here to see which streaming service Nimrod is going to pop up on next. I'll keep you posted.
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0: Did you get some extra sleep this weekend? Cold and rainy. Yeah, hanging out in bed. It sounds like a good place to be. You know, researchers used to say that you've got to stay consistent with your sleep and that you can't actually catch up on sleep on the weekend. If you're down, if you've had a stressful, busy week, yeah, you can't really catch up. That's what they used to tell us. But now researchers at Korea University found that people who caught a little extra shut-eye on the weekends were 9 to 10% less likely to have high blood pressure. 10%. I mean, that's worth having a little sleep in, isn't it? The sweet spot, they say, is about an hour and 27 minutes of additional sleep. But don't overdo it. More than 4 extra hours of sleep on the weekend is linked to an increase in the risk of hypertension. So keep it to an hour and a half. Yeah, you got that?

0: Amanda Marshall, Let It Rain. I think we've had about enough, Amanda. Thank you for that. You know, Amanda Marshall sat out of the spotlight for a good 15, 20 years. And then a couple of years back, she came back. She's like, I'm ready. I'm doing this. I'm touring and I'm singing all the old songs again. And that's exactly what she'll be doing for us in November, on the 25th of November at the Jube. Amanda Marshall's coming back around again. It's her Dirty 30 anniversary tour.
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0: 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You loved the Nothing But 90s long weekend last time. So, this long weekend, we are doing it again.
1: Yes. Oh my gosh, yes.
0: The Nothing But the 90s long weekend. 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
1: In fact, Christina's first album, her debut, sold over 9 million copies just in the U.S. alone. Incredible. Diva material, no question, following the footsteps of Mariah Carey. Here's Fantasy.

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0: good to the last note. There's Alanis and You Learn. Learning a little bit here this afternoon about a massive fire taking place in our city, certainly overnight, but it does continue. City of Calgary Fire Department started getting calls around 6 last evening. Smoke and flames near Barlow Trail and Shepherd Road in the southeast. It turns out this massive fire was at the Echo Recycling private landfill site. And within just the last couple of hours, Mayor Farkas took to socials to give us an update on just what's happening there. There are a lot of different, from Calgary Fire to Alberta Environment, waste and recycling crews, so many people involved, and they're still working on this fire.
1: There is also an air quality issue that we're watching closely. A large plume of smoke is rising from the site and drifting to the southeast. Calgary Fire's hazardous materials team is sampling the air and modeling where that smoke is traveling. So if you live or work in the area, say in Douglasdale, Quarry Park, East Shepherd, Mackenzietown, New Brighton, or Copperfield, the smoke could cause irritation. So if you smell smoke, please close your windows and stay indoors where possible. This is expected to be a long duration incident.
0: We'll keep an eye on socials and keep an eye on what exactly is happening. Again, that's a big fire at Echo Recycling private landfill site down in the southeast. Thank you to Calgary Fire, waste and recycling crews, landfill staff still working so hard on this one.
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0: 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A song about grief. 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
0: Nothing but 90s throughout your long weekend. Let's go to 1992, shall we? Oh, yeah. In 1992, Tom Cochran, Canadian treasure, released Mad Mad World. Six hit singles on the album. He won Junos for Album of the Year, Male Vocalist and Songwriter of the Year. There's no regrets.

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0: August 29th in California, the Daisy Chain Fields Music Festival took place. It was a one-day all-women lineup charitable festival. Sounds familiar, doesn't it? This was founded by Olivia Rodrigo, an inaugural event that I do believe will happen again and again. She, of course, was inspired by Lilith Fair, Sarah McLachlan's historic Lilith Fair, just celebrating an anniversary. There's a documentary because, you know, Olivia wasn't born yet when Lilith Fair was going on. Anyway, she's taking a page from that and carrying it on with this next generation, which I think is so, so cool. Sarah McLachlan, Stevie Nicks, and Alanis all took part in that one-day event, by the way. I bet they will again and again. Here's Sarah and Ice Cream.

Yep, we're playing nothing but the 90s all weekend long. 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

It's Third Eye Blind and Semi-Charmed Life. Nothing but 90s on your long weekend. Talking to friends, get together with some friends last night, and we were all talking about the 10-question referendum that is coming our way before too long. On October 19th, we're going to be asked to go to the polls. There is advanced voting October 13th to 17th. Anyway, the consensus was, and in fact, a couple of friends right then and there got on their phones, and they put in the application for one of those mail-in ballots. Having an incredible response to that, because I think people want to avoid long lineups, and those long lineups are going to be turnout for one, but it's going to take a while to read through the ballot, right? 10 questions, and they're wordy. If you go online, you can see a preview of them. You could do that before you go, but just know that there'll be some lineups. They say over 225,000 people have already applied for a mail-in ballot. I know Jay and Aaron from The Morning Show here on C97.7, they have theirs already, and you can too. But if you do want to do it that way, you want to get on it before September 25th. They've actually moved the date up on that. So, Elections Alberta, get on the website, learn everything you can about this. It's an important one. Again, referendum day coming up October 19th.

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